across the woods, all across the woods, all across the woods, all across the woods, all across the woods, all across the woods, all across the woods, all across the woods, all across the woods. You got to understand, my beats be fire wherever I am.

stuff.

The righteous shall dwell in the land forever. The meek, the gentle, the patient, the kind shall finally be the ones that inherit this troubled planet. So learn to be patient and gentle with one another. That's the most important attribute of

Roll up in your Cadillac, sporting media keys, Versace new catalog, making them freeze. Hanging in the Trumpsman, swarm you like bees. Wanna get into your G's, but nigga, oh please.

Boom, boom, boom.